home was a place to go. Load a truck up, hit the dirt road. Jump the barbed wire, spread the word. Light the bonfire and call the girls. King and the Can and the Marlboro Man. Jack and Jim were a few good men. Where you learn how to kiss and cuss and fight too. Better watch out for the boys in blue. And all this small town, he said, she said. Ain't it funny how rumors spread? Like I know something y'all don't know. Man, that talk is getting old. You better mind your business, man. Watch your mouth. Before I have to knock that loud mouth out. I'm tired of talking, man. Y'all ain't listening to Modo.

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0: 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We're kicking off another 8 in a row of country's hottest hits.
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0: FM's Burning Up with Country's Hottest Hits. 103.7 WHHT. So, now that we've paid the bills, let's play more country. Woo! We're kicking off another 8 in a row of Country's Hottest Hits.
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103.7 WHHT. Good morning. It's Chris in the middle of at least 8 in a row. Country's hottest hits from high atop Commerce Plaza on the Glasgow Square. Beautiful Sunday in store for us. I've got details on that forecast coming up soon.

I knew I'd see her around. I'd be at some party, she'd show up and I'd be walking out. Or across some parking lot, hiding behind her sister. I'd look up, she'd be at the red light beside me in that white Maxima with the sticker on the back. I'd act

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I see them everywhere together. It's hitting a little too close to home.

103.7 WHHT. If you liked yesterday's weather, you're going to love today's too. We are in a beautiful pattern right now, sunny and highs in the mid-70s. Here's Ella Langley, Love and Life Again on WHHT.

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Good morning, Chris, in with you. The latest from Nashville, always on WHHT. Here's Kelsey Hart's Love to Be That Guy.

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Cool stuff coming up on B-Dub weeknights this week as Kenny Chesney is in studio with B-Dub. Kenny's new album, Silver Sands Marina, dropped on Friday, and so they'll be talking about that. Also, B-Dub has a chance for you on a trip to Las Vegas. 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
1: He's a ranch hand in a pinch, man. Hotter than the red on the cattle brand. Cause she's a gold digger with a quick trigger. A cast iron skillet swinging lid flipper.

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Good morning. I'm Chris from high atop Commerce Plaza on the Glasgow Square, keeping it rolling on a beautiful Sunday morning.

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0: That is off his album Mountain Goat. It's his fourth studio album, and he's from Wyoming, and he has taken the whole thing out west. His previous ones have been centered around Nashville and country music, but he's kind of going more western with those, and that's the second release off Mountain Goat, but it's all from out west. We're going to stay east here in Kentucky. I've got 8 in a row kicking off next on WHHT.
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103.7 WHHT. There is a Mammoth Enclave hike and bike event going on this morning out at Mammoth Cave National Park. They'll meet in Park City and ride into the park. $50 for an individual, $45 for a group. You bike into the park, then you hike, and then you bike back, and there's a cave tour between. So that's going on this morning. Check it out at GlasgowNews1.com.

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Of course, Friday was Dolly Day, and lots of places celebrated in different ways. We'll talk about that, how they did that coming up. Right now, Chase Matthew holding it down on Country's Hottest Hits, 103.7 WHHT.

0: 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Two Lukes there, but there only was one Dolly, and Dolly Day was on Friday, September 25th, 925. That's kind of like Star Wars Day, I guess, now. And lots of places celebrated. Lots of different activities went on. Two states officially declared Friday as Dolly Parton Day. California and Ohio actually issued proclamations declaring Dolly Parton Day on Friday. And, of course, lots of stuff going on in Nashville, too. They did some wear pink things with the Nashville's Visitor Center. It was Dolly Day at the Nashville Zoo. They had a special event at the Country Music Hall of Fame downtown. It was Dolly Day at Andrew Jackson's Hermitage, which I don't know. That was a juxtaposition if there ever was one, I guess. And I celebrated Dolly Day in Nashville as well. We had to pick up somebody at the airport. My son, we picked him up Friday night at the airport. And so while we were in the arrivals lane there at Dolly Parton International, we cranked up 9 to 5 and embarrassed the kids, which is what you're supposed to do. Dolly would have been proud. Kicking off 8 in a row next on WHHT.
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6: Good morning. Hi, this is John, and you're waking up with Rise Up Country. It's where we meet every Sunday morning to get our weekly dose of inspiration and a message of hope. Today, I'm going to be sharing some of the stories that you've shared with us all about who taught you about compassion. For Luke Bryan, where did he learn all about it?
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6: Loving people. 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I'm standing by the phones.
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0: That's Blake Shelton with Honeybee. 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
1: Back in 2008, I met a relative in the hospital, and they told me that my cousin was having a baby, and they couldn't take him home, unfortunately, due to some bad choices on the mom's part. And I took him home, and he had a good bit of health problems because of his birth history. But today, he is still with me. And I thought he would go home in a month, you know, he would go back home. Well, here it's 18 years later, he's still with me. And now I unfortunately got a disability about 10 years ago, something on the lines of MS. And he is here to help me now. My kids were 18 and 16. And, you know, I was thinking, here I am getting ready to be an adult. You know, my kids growing up. And
0: Right. Next
1: thing you know, a baby falls into my lap, basically. And
0: wow.
1: It's funny how things turn out. But I wouldn't change it for the world. He's been a blessing to me every day.

0: If you're just tuning in, my guest today on Rise Up Country is Luke Bryan. And you know, we lost a great one, Luke. We lost Dolly. But when I think about Dolly, anything she did great. And as far as I'm concerned, you're exactly that same kind of person.
1: Well, I think anytime you can try to use Dolly's example of her career, I think you probably should follow the Dolly Parton handbook of how to do it right. And Dolly's life was so, just her vibrance and her light was so bright. I just thought she would be one that we would have till she was in her 90s. But with me, it's all about the healthy balance of work. And I don't want to be the guy that I look back when I'm 75 and there's a lot of things that I didn't see in the world and I didn't travel as much because I was so absorbed with me. And, you know, and I think there's got to be a level of like me giving time to other people in my world and letting them not just kind of get consumed by the wake or my path that I cut. My thing is when I look at how blessed I am still touring and making albums, I just don't know if I can find anything that really replaces how much fun I'm still having touring.
0: Right.
1: And I know I enjoy that. And I know that I enjoy the people that are out there doing it with me, from band to crew to everybody.
0: Well, it's a blessing to be out on the road with a bunch of friends, because if not, that bus is going to get real small. Here's Luke with his first single off of his brand new album, Signs, Country, and she knows it.

0: Rise up, country. I love it when we get great grandpa calls. Check this out.
1: When I was about 5 years old, he used to let me steer the tractor and ride on the tractor. And he had a water pipe stood up, and I was playing with the top of the water pipe, and he says, don't do that anymore. And I thought he went around the corner and he would never see, and I shook the pipe, and he seen where the ground had moved around, and when he came back, he says, you didn't listen. So for 1 year, he wouldn't let me ride on the tractor or steer it. And I thought it was, at first he was the meanest, but it taught me that what's said, just because you think nobody's watching, you find out what happens later.
0: Hmm.
1: And he taught me a whole lot, but that was the lessons I learned from him. When he said something, he meant it. I had to respect what he said, whether I knew why or not. And I learned that, you know, there's consequences for things that you do.
0: Well, man, that's a great life lesson. Thanks for sharing it with us.
1: All right.
0: Bye-bye. Here's Kenny Chesney with his latest, Carry On.

0: Country. Coming up in just a few minutes, Luke Bryan has a great story about where he learned to have compassion towards others. Speaking of compassion, I need your prayers. My friend Jackson, next door neighbor, is fighting a battle with bladder cancer. It's gotten to be pretty tough. We want him to be okay. He's a great man, a great husband. So please pray for Jackson.
1: 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Rise up.
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0: Rise Up Country, hanging out with Luke Bryan. And Luke, there's a phrase, I don't know where I got it. It said, today you may be the only Bible that anyone ever sees. And when I think of you, I don't think of all the music. I think of what kind of a heart you have and how much you have compassion for other people. Where did you learn that?
1: Oh, man, I think I got it from my little small town called Leesburg, Georgia, and all of the people that were around my periphery back then. I mean, you just learn it from that lifestyle. You learn it from, obviously, people in the church, and you learn it from your neighbors loving on you in time of need, and then you reciprocating all that. So with me, I could sit here and tell crazy stories about my mom and dad, and I think we've kind of learned them as people through the years, but, you know, they created a very, very live and rambunctious household for us as kids. But at the end of it, you know, at the end of the day, you love by trying to follow Jesus's teachings in the way that he tried to teach society and mankind. So, but that's the main thing. And through all that, we have our days of doing it right and our days of doing it wrong. But I really point to so many people in my small town and that style of upbringing as, you know, when somebody's in need, everybody gets together and goes and helps somebody out. And, you know, you just hope our world never loses sight of that mentality.
0: Amen to that, buddy. Hey, here's one that was actually written by Low Cash, Chris and Preston, off of Luke's latest album, Signs. Praying by the

0: Good morning. Thanks for calling Rise Up Country. And it says that you had a surprise and it changed your life. I want to hear about it.
1: So my mom passed almost a year ago. And I met my fiance back in March. And it wasn't until about a month after I buried my mom, we found out that we had a beautiful baby on the way. And I am working on putting myself back together and back with God. I have a really good job and good stability, and me and my fiance just closed on a house. 2 weeks ago, we found out that it's a girl, and as somebody that was struggling from the passing from my mom, the whole lot of light that I seen when we found out we were expecting, it brought tears to my eyes. And if I could say one thing, it is that God has a plan, and he has everything planned out for you before you even know it.

0: was George Burge. It won't be long. Good morning. Thanks for calling Rise Up Country. And it says here you've got a story about a great neighbor.
1: I had a friend of mine that had reptiles and things like that. And he said he wanted me to get into the hobby. So I said I knew a fella down the street that had some animals. I went there and I met this man when I was 10 years old. And I'm 49 years old now. I am closer to this man than I have been to my father. He has been the single greatest mentor in my life. Taught me work ethic, taught me honesty, good dealings, and everything I do. And he's been a wonderful inspiration to me.
0: Boy, having someone like that in your life is important, isn't it? Hey, where did you learn to have compassion towards others? Maybe someone showed you by example exactly the way you needed to live. 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

0: On today's Rise Up show, we're talking about who you learned compassion from, who taught you by example. But I guess you've got another story you want to share with us. You go right ahead.
1: Yeah, I used to race motorcycles. I did it for 17 years, 6 years professional. My last race was July 4th, 2002. I hit a fence post 100 mile an hour with my head. I was in a coma for 9 days, in the hospital 2 months, lost all my motor skills. Doctors told me it'd be 5 years before I could be walking regular and back to work, and it was only 4 months and I was back to work. So I take nothing short that it was God for sure, because when I came out of my coma, I had a blood clot going to my lung, you know, and I flatlined, and I met Jesus, so he said I was not done.
0: Wow, so you're a God's not through with me yet story, huh?
1: It's a blessing to still be alive 20 years later and just moving along as well as I can be.

0: That's Aaron Tippin from his 25-year anniversary album with the song I wrote with him and his wife, Thea, God's Not Through With Me Yet.
1: Hi, this is Chris Young.
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Coming up in just a minute, a guy that really lives in my neighborhood in Nashville. 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
8: This week's story comes out of Nashville, all about a songwriter named Jerry Van Diver. Now, he's written songs for Tim McGraw, Barbara Mandrell, Phil Vassar, and the list goes on and on. But what's he doing today? Well, he's still working on music, but he's also singing a different song. He's out rescuing foxes who have mange. Now, mange is a skin irritation, skin mites that get into an animal And if you've ever seen it, it's like sores and they lose their hair. And it can actually kill a fox or kill an animal if it's not treated. So what he does, he goes out and he traps these animals with the mange and then goes to Walden's Puddle Animal Rescue, drops them off, they treat the animal, and then they release it back into the wild. Jerry's going to be the first one to tell you, he says, I'm not the hero, I'm just the ambulance driver. Check out the videos, the before and after, on our Facebook page at Rise Up Country. Here's Luke Combs. He's hanging out where the wild things are. My big

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2: Coming up this hour, Luke Bryan is going to tell us why the word four means so much to him and his kids. And Kenny Chesney knows that the only person dumber than a know-it-all is a person that argues with them. Right.

0: That was Shaboozy and Jelly Roll. Amen. Rise Up Country, hanging out with Luke Bryan. And buddy, with the boys out on the road with you once in a while, what do you guys end up doing for fun?
1: Well, I think first and foremost, just trying to have some, you know, some fun golf trips lined up. It's taken years to get my boys proficiently playing golf. The fact that my boys can hit a golf ball in the fairway and putt, and so now I got them rocking. So as long, and then, you know, we'll look, you know, out on the road. Is there a lake nearby? Can we go fish somewhere? Can we go play wiffle ball in the lawn at the, so, you know, I mean, they wake up, you know, when they're out on the road with me, there's no sleeping in. I mean, they're coming in there at 8 a.m. But the older they get, the more they can go eat at catering by themselves. They can go fix them something to eat. They can go knock around. We can go out shopping, you know, go catch a movie. So the older they get, the more we can just kind of really enjoy them coming out.
0: Well, he's going to be out with his boys hunting, fishing, and loving life every day. Here's Luke Bryan.

0: My name is Debbie, and I'm from New Mexico. Lost my husband in 04. Lived at the ranch for 23 years. Mm-hmm. Had no family in New Mexico, and my sisters kept telling me to sell it, move to Texas, and something came through me and said, go ahead and do it. I bought a place here in Burnet, Texas, moved in 2 weeks, and the day that I did this was on my son's birthday on September 19th. Mm-hmm. And got a job at Tractor Supply, which I love very dearly. And now everything is going well, and I just have to give all my faith to God.
1: Hey, Debbie's doing great, isn't she? Here's John Morgan with Kid Myself.

0: Thanks for calling Rise Up Country. This is John. So I guess somebody had some compassion for you. I want to hear about them.
1: I was getting beat six ways from Sunday with work and job and everything, and my neighbors come over and said I should start coming back to the church, and I didn't really care for it, and I said no. And as we talked and kept talking about it, they told me a little story that helped me get back to the church, and it was something that helped me in the long run because it made me feel better. And what they told me was essentially this man, he's walking along and he gets stuck in a hole in the ground. He's trying to get out of this hole, and he looks up and sees a preacher, and the preacher says, what can I do for you? And he says, I need help out the hole. And the preacher gives him a prayer and walks away. And he sees a doctor, and he says, doctor, I need help out the hole. And the doctor gives him a prescription and sends him on his way. And then his friend shows up, and he says, I need help out the hole. And he jumps in the hole, and he says, what are you doing? Now we're both stuck in here. And he said, yeah, but I've been here before, and I know the way out. End of the day, the people around you help you get where you need to be.
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0: That was Kane Brown with Woman. You're listening to Rise Up Country. And I remember having this conversation with Kenny Chesney when he was first starting out and asked him how he kept it going and stayed away from the naysayers.
1: Well, I think it's human nature for people to tell somebody they can't do something. I really do. And sometimes it's human nature for that person to listen to people. But what's special about chasing a dream is that you hear this inner voice that tells you you can do it. And that's what I've always tried to listen to, because there's going to be enough people tell you you can't do something. And if you listen to them tell you that you're not any good or that you'll never get out of your hometown, then you become one of them. And like, there's a lot of kids out there. I use a lot of sports analogies, you know, but there's probably a lot of kids out there in the backyard trying to be Drew Brees and Peyton Manning right now. And they really think they got what it takes. And there's people around them saying they're not good enough.
0: Right.
1: I think they can achieve a lot if they can just move past those invisible constraints. And that's what makes chasing a dream and sometimes realizing it so special.
0: Man, he's had a dream, hasn't he? And he made it come true. Here's Kenny with his latest, Carry On.

0: Good morning. Thanks for calling Rise Up Country. And it says here, the compassion of your mom and dad changed your life.
1: John, my name's David. And how I met my wife was just a classic, God bless the broken road. And that's exactly what it was. My business was failing because of the crash of 2007 and 8 and losing my house. And I had custody of my two boys. The whole nine yards was going against me. And my mom and dad just scooped me up, brought me home. And what happened right then? 2 months later, I met my last wife. And it was all because of God's doing.
0: Wow. Now, how are you doing today? Did that turn life around for you?
1: Oh, absolutely. It's amazing. And I can't, you know, dream any better dream. And I say thank God again for bringing this woman into my life. And she had the same broken road to get to me. So it was definitely a God thing. I said,

0: thanks for calling Rise Up Country. So you heard that conversation I had with Kenny Chesney of the importance of surrounding yourself with good people.
1: I met my best friend when I was in the third grade, and I'm 22 now, so that's like, I would say 15 some odd years. A best friend to me is somebody that's there through the thick and thin, no matter how thick, no matter how thin it gets. They're there, and they would drop everything for you, and that's how me and my best friend are. She can call me, and I can call her, and at any time, if it's a serious problem, we need one another. We drop whatever we have, and we're just there at each other's side, and she just recently moved to New York, and because she got married, and I felt that our friendship would get weak, and it hasn't. It's just gotten stronger, and even though we live that far apart, we're still the same. We still click in the ways that we used to. From the time we were in the third grade until she moved to New York, we were pretty much inseparable, and it's just, she's there for me, and I'm there for her, no matter how thick or thin it gets.
0: That's what a great friend's all about, isn't it? Up next on the Jumpstart segment of Rise Up Country, I found a story, you may have heard it before, all about the four seasons of life and how we all have to experience each one to make our life complete.
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This story this week was on the internet. It's called The Seasons of Life. It said there was a man who had four sons, and he wanted the sons to learn not to judge things too quickly. So he sent each one of them on a quest to go and look at a pear tree that was a great distance away. Well, the first son went in the wintertime, the second in the spring, the third in summer, and the youngest son in the fall. And when they had all gone and came back, he called them together to describe what they had seen. Well, the first son who saw winter said he saw a tree that was ugly, bent, and twisted. The other that saw it in spring said it was covered with green buds and full of promise. The fourth, during the summer, said it was laden with blossoms that smelled so sweet and looked so beautiful, it was the most graceful thing I had ever seen. And the last son disagreed with all of them. He said it was ripe and drooping with fruit, full of life and fulfillment. The man then explained to his sons that they were all right because they each saw but one season of the tree's life. And he told them, you know, you can't judge a tree, a person, or anything by just one season. You have to see them all. He said, you know, if you give up when it's winter, you'll miss out on the promise of your spring, the beauty of your summer, or the fulfillment of your fall. So don't judge life by just one difficult season.

0: That's Ella Langley. She's loving life again. You know, I found this call in the Rise Up archives. Can God change anyone?
1: I'm a convicted felon, and I'm doing time right now on an 8 mandatory year sentence. And I've lost my family. My whole family's died. But there's only been one man that's helped me make it through this time, and that's Jesus. And this is just a message to the young people out there that it's not hard to be a convict. It's not hard to wear green and whites. But what's hard is when you get took away from your family and they die. You can't do anything about it.
0: Mm-hmm.
1: That's something to think about.
0: It sure is. Now, how are you able to call us?
1: I'm working at a joint county, and I'm opening the door to the garage right now.
0: Oh, I see.
1: I was at the penitentiary. I'm in Mississippi. I was at the state penitentiary, and I'm a mechanic by trade, a body man, and they trusted me enough to put me out in the joint county facility, and it's almost like being free.
0: Well, that's pretty profound. Well, that's great you can give us a call, too.
1: Thank you, Vince. Your radio station, it means a lot. And I've tried to talk to these young people now about making these foolish decisions, especially when it comes to drugs. I mean, you just throw your life away and you're not realizing it. You know, I am 56 years old. I got 3 more years left. I'm a strong person, but when it comes to this, you're not going to make it. And if you don't turn to God and let Him control your life, you're just a lost soul.

0: That's Josh Turner, I Saw the Light, from his album, I Serve a Savior. Speaking of Josh Turner, we got a great podcast we just put together with him and Stella Lefty. You got to check it out. And we have some great footage of both of them on our Facebook page at Rise Up Country. Hey, listen, I need all the prayer warriors out there. 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If you're driving in your car right now, take time to say a prayer for my friend Jackson. We've known each other for years. He's fighting bladder cancer, and it's a tough fight. So we need all the prayers we can get to restore him so he can live many years to come. I'll be right back with our tribute to the men and women who serve our country. We call it the Rise Up Stars and Stripes Salute.
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13: Hi, this is John Back with the Rise Up Stars and Stripes salute. Well, we know that freedom isn't free. This mama has the right perspective.
1: Good morning, John. I'm just so proud of our troops, our men and women over there. I just get filled up every time I think about it. My son, Alan, was over there for 15 months, so I have a personal interest in it. But we don't know how much freedom we have when we think about the people over there that have nothing. So

Well, that's it for me, John Ritter. Special thanks to Luke Ryan for being our guest today on the show and for telling us about compassion. And don't forget, you may be the only Bible that someone ever sees. And Kenny Chesney made sure that growing up and getting in the music business, he surrounded himself with believers. If you like these kind of stories, make sure you tell your friends and you go visit the Rise Up Country podcast. There's a lot of great ones out there for you. Well, you know what time it is? It's time to load the kids in the car. Make sure you're all wearing your seat belts, and I'll see you in church.

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2: Well, hello and welcome to American Country Countdown. Here we are, last weekend of September 2026 from the ACC O'Reilly Auto Parts Studio. I'm your host, Ryan Fox. Last weekend on the show, it was Luke Bryan. This weekend, his beach buddy, Dustin Lynch, joins us every hour. Hold on, Dustin hops on here in the next 15 minutes. And speaking of the beach, have you gotten your Kenny Chesney tour tickets yet? We'll break down where you can see him coming up. And he's more of a farmland man than a beach boy, but I'm sure he doesn't mind some sand between his toes. Cody Johnson gets us kicked off this weekend with Horseback, American Country Countdown.
1: Number 30.
3: He's a ranch hand in a pinch, man. Hotter than the red on the cattle brand. 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

0: on my horseback.
1: Riding shotgun on the countdown this weekend, Cody Johnson, number 30. That's Horseback on American Country Countdown. It's Ryan Fox and lots of new folks checking out the countdown this weekend. If that is you, thank you so much for stopping by. You can find out all about us on our website, AmericanCountryCountdown.com, which is also where you can catch your country faves on demand in our artist interview section. That's where you can hear our chat last week with Luke Bryan, now live and on demand. Speaking of Luke, Chase Matthews has been playing some shows with Luke and Jason Aldean on their Double Down Tour. He'll be with them again in December in Vegas. Chase now with Holding It Down. American Country Countdown. Number

Kent, number 28 on American Country Countdown. It's Empty Words. It's Ryan Fox with all the hits and the stars coast to coast and around the world. And we know every time we get to spend time with our buddy Dustin Lynch, he always brings something meaningful. Dustin joins us after this song that's pretty meaningful to him. The hit number one here on ACC back in September of 2014. Where it's at, American Country Countdown.

0: There he is, Dustin Lynch, the former ACC number one, where it's at on American Country Countdown. And Ryan here, hanging with Dustin. And man, you are a busy guy these days, aren't you?
1: Oh my gosh, this will be the busiest part of our year right now, tour-wise. Just rock and rolling. Like, we've got just a pile of shows the next month, 2 months. This album coming out, and then we've got a brand new country album coming out right behind it, too. So, lots to be thankful for.
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2: 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This is an ACC Next Track.

That guy and Brian Kelly are playing Stagecoach in Southern California in April as part of Florida Georgia Line. Tyler Hubbard solo right there with an ACC next track. It's Land on American Country Countdown. And Ryan and Tyler Hubbard has a beard, so I thought this was appropriate. According to the Daily Star, studies have shown that men with beards are often seen as more attractive. Yes, a beard is seen by many as a sign of masculinity and sexiness. I'll be sure to tell my wife Amber that before she dies of laughter. Speaking of beards, I wonder what Gwen Stefani thinks of Blake Shelton's. Let him in anyway. Blake is on AC.

Blake Shelton. That's Let Him In Anyway, 27 on American Country Countdown. It's Ryan Fox. And we always get such great response from you when we ask artists here on the show nerdy things like what songs are must-haves on their set list or what their favorite pre-show ritual is. For example, after his shows, we know Jason Aldean doesn't do encores. Hold on, we're getting nerdy with Dustin Lynch after Aldean anytime soon. Number 26 on American Country Countdown. Vincent.

0: Coming in at number 26 on American Country Countdown. That's Anytime Soon. And Ryan hanging with this fella on the show this weekend. She said, give me a dirt road, the window's down. You wanna get lost on the edge of town in a Chevrolet. So our guest this weekend, Dustin Lynch with Jelly Roll and his 10th number one, Chevrolet. Just one of the songs that's on your new album, Dustin, called Setlist Staples. And I'm curious, when you look at this list, what number one means more to you? Would it be the first one where it's at, or the last one right there, Chevrolet?
1: It's got to be the first, just because none of us as artists know what's happening when it first starts popping off. I had had a few releases before Where It's At, but Where It's At was after Cowboys and Angels came out, you know, it was a huge hit for us. It sat at number two for 3 weeks. So we got so close. So it was cool to finally break through and get that, ring that bell with Where It's At, because in Nashville, we love to celebrate the songwriters and the publishers, you know, the creative community that really is the backbone of our genre. When we go number one, we get to have an official number one party. So I love to recognize those guys and girls that are behind the scenes, allowing me to live my dreams.
0: Well, 10 number ones is a nice round number. Have you found a way to celebrate these individually or maybe as a whole? A lot of people get tattoos, but it's just something you've done to celebrate.
1: Yeah, so it's kind of evolved through the years. When we first started getting our number ones, me and the band guys, we live in Nashville, Tennessee. We love Lower Broadway, all the honky-tonks. So after our number one party proper, we would go have dinner and then do a bar crawl down Broadway as a band and bring the girls with us. And, you know, as we, I think we've grown up a little bit, the bar crawl has gotten shorter and shorter. We're doing the party and then going, all right, but you know, we got to get home to the kids. It's always in Nashville. And we always like to go and tip our hat to the street where we started playing music.
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Mega Maroney, Medicine, number 25 on American Country Countdown. If you're one of the many who Googled Mega Maroney's name last weekend, you came up with quite a scare because Google was telling everyone she died. Yeah, it showed a death date of September 20th. Thankfully, though, she is alive and well, and the error, which is being called a glitch, was only temporary. Megan's reaction, quote, "Contrary to popular belief, I'm alive," end of quote. Meanwhile, speaking of Megan Maroney rumors, when it was first rumored that Kenny Chesney was going out on tour in 2027, many thought Megan might be going with him. Instead, though, it'll be Eric Church along for the ride on his Vibe Room tour 2027. More on that and Kenny's new album here in 6 minutes. First, though, an ACC Next track from another buddy of Kenny's, Chris Young. I didn't come here to leave. American Country Countdown. Sitting there.

0: Craylon James at number 24 on American Country Countdown. That's Water to Wedding. It's Ryan. And Graylin got the call of a lifetime when he was recently asked to join Kenny Chesney on his original Vibe Room tour in 2027. It's going to feature Graylin, Kenny, Eric Church, Sheryl Crow. Old Dominion's even joining for a show, too. 19 stadium dates running from April of next year into the fall. Summer is just better with Kenny Chesney in it, isn't it? So pumped to see it. By the way, Graylin wrote this song for Kenny.
1: Happy is as happy does. 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
0: Love it. You can see all the dates on Kenny Chesney's original Vibe Room Tour 2027 right now at KennyChesney.com.
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My song was number one here in ACC 2 years ago this weekend. Luke Combs, Ain't No Love in Oklahoma on American Country Countdown. Ryan Fox with you this weekend as we transition from summer to fall. We got a lot going on. Maybe not as much as Riley Green, though. We touch on that after our ACC Heat Seeker, our biggest mover of the week. Up six whole spots, Kevin Powers and Shaboozy move on American Country Countdown.

0: song that sent him off on a massive rise, Worst Way, Riley Green. It was number one here in American Country Countdown back in May of last year. I'm Ryan, and Riley is representing country this fall on The Voice. Maybe you've seen it. He's doing really good on there in the red spinning chair alongside Kelly Clarkson, Adam Levine, and Queen Latifah. And with being one of the major stars on that show comes interviews. Lots of interviews, including playing a little game called This or That on NBC's Today Show.
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1: Horseback riding or ATV?
2: That's a trick question.
1: Horseback riding or ATV?
2: Horseback riding or riding on the back of an animal? 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
1: Cowboy hat or baseball cap?
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1: Rodeo or state fair?
2: Rodeo.
1: Lake day or creek day?
2: A lake day?
1: Fishing or hunting?
2: Fishing or catching fish? Hunting.
1: Tractor ride or hay ride?
2: What do you think you pull the hay with? Same thing.
1: Okay, last one, two-stepping or slow dancing?
2: Slow dancing.
1: Okay, perfect. 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
4: Coast to coast and around the world, this is American Country Countdown. It's Ryan Fox from the ACC O'Reilly Auto Parts Studio, hanging with our friend Dustin Lynch this weekend on the show. And if Dustin could steal a hit song from another artist and make it his own, what song would that be? He'll tell us coming up. Also this hour, we have the secret to living longer. And what is Kelly Clarkson warning Riley Greene about? You're about to find out. First, though, up two notches this weekend, Russell Dickerson. It's worth your wild American Country Countdown.
2: Number 12.

Russell Dickerson up to 22 at ACC. That's Worth Your Wild. And Ryan Fox. And do you want to live longer? Well, volunteer. Yeah, a new study in Health Magazine found that volunteering, even for just an hour a week, can lead to slower biological aging. Experts say volunteering can help you live longer because of a combination of physical, social, and psychological benefits. Like right now, I'm volunteering to play the new song from Flatland Cavalry, an ACC sure shot. This one, sure to join the countdown very soon. Never coming back. American Country Countdown.

0: Last week's number one is now at number 21 on American Country Countdown. Taylor Swift, I Knew It, I Knew You on ACC. I'm Ryan Fox. And anytime an artist talks about their music, they usually say their songs are like their kids and they can't pick just one favorite. We're going to see if we can get our guest this weekend, Dustin Lynch, to narrow it down after he sings this one, his very first hit, Cowboys and Angels, an ACC Extra.
1: There's a want and there's a need. There's a history between.

0: topped out at number 2 back in October of 2012. Here on American Country Countdown, our guest this weekend, Dustin Lynch. It's Cowboys and Angels. It's Ryan. Dustin, you have your new greatest hits collection out called Setlist Staples, 10 number ones. And I'm curious, what's one song in your catalog, and it doesn't even have to be on this collection, that tells the most truth about Dustin Lynch?
1: I still go back to my favorite song I get to play every night is Cowboys and Angels. I wrote that song for my grandparents. It's a song, lyrically, it still holds water. You know, this many years later, 14 years later, it comes out, and I still love that lyric so much. I'm still so proud of that lyric. It felt a little bit out of body experience the day we wrote it. Something deep down told me, man, this is different. This is special. I could not wait to play it for my team and my label. And I just believe so much in that song. And for it to go on and really just gear this thing up and get us on this crazy ride was cool, because it was really an unorthodox first release for an artist. You know, as a new artist, you want to come out and have some energy and a tempo on radio. And this was just this cowboy ballad. I didn't know any better. And now looking back, I go, wow, that was pretty dumb probably to do that first, but I'm glad we did.
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0: Marty, Eric Church, Morgan Wallen, and Tim McGraw. MacArthur, number 20 on American Country Countdown. Ryan Fox with the hits. And Eric is set to embark on a massive tour in the new year with Kenny Chesney on the Vibe Room Tour 2027. Eric, you may remember, shared the stage with KC back in June at Sphere in Las Vegas. And speaking of Vegas, this guy's going to play there in December with Jason Aldean and Luke Bryan on the Double Down Tour. 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

0: Boots off. John Party up one notch to 19 on American Country Countdown. I'm Ryan Fox. And what's causing our guest this weekend, Dustin Lynch, to say this?
1: Wow, that's great.
0: Find out after Garth Brooks, who announced his Double Live album is coming to vinyl this holiday season, sings Cut One from Double Live, Colin Baton Rouge, an ACC Extra. I spent

0: Garth Brooks with an ACC Extra. It's Colin Baton Rouge on American Country Countdown. Ryan with our guest this weekend, Dustin Lynch on the show. Stop talking back. All right, Dustin, if you could steal a song from another artist's catalog, doesn't even have to be a country star, and make the song your own, no questions asked, what song would it be?
1: Wow, that's great. Probably, I don't want to butcher this song title, it'd be the Ed Sheeran, what's his big wedding song?
0: I hate this song, it's on the tip of my tongue.
1: Is it Perfect? What is it?
0: Perfect. It's Perfect.
1: Perfect.
0: Yep.
1: And in your eyes. Yes.
2: That's a good one.
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1: That song is going to be a part of people's big day and big celebrations till the end of time.

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Walker McCollum, his latest, Killing Me, an ACC Next track, new and now on American Country Countdown. And Ryan, and we got blue people, bad people, and very wet people. But where are we going? You're about to find out as we board our ACC time machine here in two songs after Jelly Roll at 18. It's Hands Up, American Country Countdown.

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1: ACC Time Machine.
0: It's Ryan, and that song became Charles, Dave, and Hillary, Lady A's very first number one. In the year we're traveling to, this weekend's ACC Time Machine, where we give you the clues, and you guess the year. Ready? Here we go.
2: No one said you were going to lose both engines at a lower altitude than any jet in history.
0: That's Tom Hanks playing Captain Sully Sullenberger in the movie adaptation of the event that actually happened during this year we've traveled to in our ACC Time Machine, an event that came to be called the Miracle on the Hudson.
3: And the whole world has to answer right now, 'cause I'll tell you once again, who's back?
0: Sad years, the king of pop, Michael Jackson, passed away. He was only 50 years old. And finally,
4: all energy is only borrowed, and one day you have to give it back.
0: That's from the James Cameron blockbuster Avatar, which was both the top-grossing movie in the USA and worldwide, taking in $750 million in the U.S. alone and almost $3 billion, with a B, worldwide. So, do you know the year we've traveled to? Lady A ran all the way to number one with I Run to You. Captain Sully Sullenberger piloted the Miracle on the Hudson. The king of pop, Michael Jackson, passed away. And Avatar raked in all the dough at the box office. And if you guessed the year was 2009, go ahead and give yourself a pat on the back. You're correct. And you've earned yourself a return trip back to 2026 aboard our ACC Time Machine. 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

shows at the historic Billy Bob's Texas in Fort Worth, Texas last weekend. Hudson Westbrook has painted you pretty on American Country Countdown. And Ryan here with you this weekend. You may have seen the premiere of The Voice last week on NBC. It has returned for its 30th season. And in the red chair next to Riley Green is none other than Kelly Clarkson. What is she saying about Riley? We'll find out after Tucker Wetmore and an ACC Sure Shot. This one sure to join the countdown very soon. We told you that. American Country Countdown.

0: Wetzel and Ella Langley up three spots to 16 on American Country Countdown. It's Jaded. I'm Ryan Fox. And Kelly Clarkson's daytime TV show may be over, but she's not done with TV altogether. You may have seen her last week on the season premiere of The Voice, back in the big red chair alongside Queen Latifah, Adam Levine, and newcomer Riley Green. And recently, when all those coaches were hanging out together, Kelly and Adam had some advice for new coach Riley Green. We'll also throw in some fun shade at their buddy and former voice coach, Blake Shelton.
1: Yeah, there's a new cowboy over here. And like
2: younger, cooler, hot one.
1: Way better looking.
2: That's right, Blake. Shout out.
1: Better looking, cooler, more talented.
2: I was a little bummed about that, actually, because it was easier for me to get country before, and now I'm back in a spot where I'm going to have to try so hard.
3: Well,
2: and
3: that's a cowboy hat or a mustache.
2: I have a cowboy hat, but I wear it on my ranch.
1: You're just going to own it, but you have to understand something. Because now he's here, you're going to own the lane. Any great country artist that you want, she's the one you have to look out for.
2: They can't.
1: Because she kind of she treads the line, you know. She dips into the different queen and you and me with the country artist, where it's gonna be hard.
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1: gonna
2: He's gonna have such a lock.
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1: He'll have a lock.
2: Are you challenged by that?
4: 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I shouldn't have looked in his eyes. That's what happened. I was cool till I looked over there, and then darn, it just happened.
2: That's what you gotta tell the artist. Don't look him in the eyes.
4: Don't look him in the eyes.
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3: 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I'm your host, Ryan Fox, and coming up this hour, Kenny Chesney plays a local Mexican restaurant. Our guest this weekend, Dustin Lynch, is very intentional. And what's America's favorite pizza? We got the slice info you need to know on the way. Meanwhile, Luke Combs seems like the type of guy who enjoys a good pie. He's got a piece of this weekend's countdown, too, with Rethink Some Things, American Country Countdown.
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Combs up 1 to 15 on American Country Countdown. Let's rethink some things. And Ryan, and we take a lot of pride in bringing you new songs first so you can hear them and love them just like we do. This one came across my playlist, and despite having three boys, I can definitely relate. It's an ACC world premiere from Cole Swindell. 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I hate

0: Lainey Wilson and John Mayer, Phone Keys Wallet, 14 on American Country Countdown. It's Ryan Fox with all the hits and the stars, coast to coast and around the world. And as you get older, I've been told when it comes to things in your life, you need to be intentional. Does that hold true for our guest this weekend, Dustin Lynch? We're going to ask him after his former ACC number one with Mackenzie Porter. Think about you and ACC Extra.
1: Well, look who it is. Last call I thought I'd give. How's your mama? How you been? Girl, it's been too long.

0: number 3 on his new greatest hits album, Setlist Staples. 10 number ones, Dustin Lynch. Our guest this weekend with Mackenzie Porter. Think About You on American Country Countdown. You got Ryan. Dustin, always so fun having you on the show, man. One reason I love talking to you is that you're always just so real. Earlier this year on the show, we were talking about how you were really looking forward to having more depth. You were craving more depth in your relationships, your friendships.
1: Yeah.
0: Which I think is something we all could use. What's a conversation you've had recently with a friend where you were like, man, we were really getting into it there. We were getting deep.
1: Yeah. You know, I have to be intentional with my time because I'm really good at being alone. And so when I come off the road, I have my farm and I can go out there and just have a blast all by myself. And I realize, you know, I look up at the end of last year, I'm like, wow, I've always been pretty good making time for my niece and nephew. But, you know, I haven't seen my godson or my best buds in Nashville or had dinner with them in 6 months. And so there, it takes some, and I have to be intentional to go, all right, today, maybe we don't say yes to golfing in Colorado. Maybe we stay home in Nashville and and have some quality time and have a sit down meal with close friends, you know, and have that connection. And we've had a handful of those, you know, this summer. It's made me happy as it's happening in the present moment. I'm like, yes, I'm glad that I called everybody and said, we're coming over tonight. We're doing a fish fry at the house. We're going to connect and catch up. And that's just something I think that takes practice for me. I'm not a big social butterfly. I do very well alone. So I have to be intentional about making sure that I'm spending time with I keep my circle tight, and I want to spend some meaningful time with that group of friends as much as I can on a regular basis.
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6: Number

exact top. Move it up one notch to number 13 on American Country Countdown at South of Sanity. It's Ryan. If you're anything like us in the Fox household, frozen pizzas play a big role in the meal planning. Which frozen pizzas are best? Well, a new listing from Bon Appetit puts DiGiorno first on the list, followed by Newman's Own, Red Baron, Amy's, and Tombstone. Does anybody else have to have a little bowl of ranch to dip it in, too? Just me? So good. Meanwhile, Dan and Shay, I bet they love ranch. They're at number 12 with Say So. American Country Countdown. Number

0: Our guest this weekend, Dustin Lynch, and your recent smash there, buddy, that It's Easy to Love on American Country Countdown. Congrats on that one.
1: Thank you so much. Yeah, it's for me, a song that is loosely based on my story. What inspired it was, getting an opportunity to do a completely new type of music in parallel with my country career. And I was like, man, what if we write this lyric about a troubadour that's just kind of riding this wave of life and saying yes to fun opportunities that come his way? Mm-hmm. And then I went around to places that have, I've got to go and experience live music and just kind of put all those bits and pieces into one song. So it's been great. I love doing that song live. It's so fun to sing and play. There's a great big wall of harmonies that happens in our live set that I'm proud of. Proud of my band guys for pulling off. And yeah, just an easy, fun, loving song. American Country Countdown.
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1: As Thick As You Drunk, number 11 on American Country Countdown. It's Ryan. And we got a couple drinking songs back to back right now on ACC. And maybe this weekend, if you hit up your local Mexican restaurant, the guy playing in the corner for tips could be the next big superstar. I'll explain after we get to drinking with drinking song number 2, Zach John King on ACC.

0: with drinking song number 3, Beer in Mexico at ACC Extra on American Country Countdown. It's Ryan Fox, and Kenny's new album, Silver Sands Marina, came out on Friday. It's so good. Definitely pick it up, download it, get it wherever you get your music. And if you're out there hustling, just trying to make it, make ends meet, maybe this will inspire you. It wasn't that long ago that Kenny was playing in the back of a restaurant for tips, just trying to chase his dream. As explained on ABC's The View.
1: That's at a Mexican restaurant in Johnson City, Tennessee, called Chucky's Trading Post. 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
1: It's called Chucky's Trading Post.
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1: 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But it was a glimpse into the future because I kept turning the volume up, wanting them to pay attention to me. And I'd get my hand slapped by management a lot. So, but we like, it was a glimpse into the future because we like it really loud. We love it loud out there.
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0: An ACC next track, new and now from Gavin Adcock. It's Wannabe on American Country Countdown. It's Ryan. And the people who try out for American Idol, some may call wannabes before they become household names, but there's a big change coming to that show. Have you heard about it? The reveal after Idol judge Luke Bryan. Country and She Knows It. American Country Countdown.
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0: It's Ryan. And speaking of idol judges, Carrie Underwood and Luke Bryan, who we just heard, have you heard this news about American Idol? You know, for 24 seasons, they've always ended up in Hollywood on that show, but no more. According to Deadline.com, the show is moving from Los Angeles to Atlanta. Per Deadline, the company is in the midst of making a deal with a studio complex in the Atlanta area, although nothing's been solidified yet. We're going to see our country faves and Lionel make the trip to the ATL when the official news comes out prior to its 2027 season premiere on this weekend's ACC Inside America, paid for by Sleep Number. 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
4: A new number one song will be crowned this hour on American Country Countdown from the ACC O'Reilly Auto Parts Studio. I'm Ryan Fox with you this weekend. Plus, this hour, we'll make you some money. We're singing to the beach with our guest Dustin Lynch. And Kenny Chesney is back, talking about the inspiration behind his brand new album, Silver Sands Marina. But first, back to the countdown with Lauren Elena and Chase Matthew. It's all my exes. 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
3: Number 8.

Texas. It's Lauren Elena and Chase Matthew, number 8 on ACC. I'm Ryan Fox, and how about we make you some money? According to Women's World, if you got old technology lying around, you want to know that now is the best time to trade those in, those phones and tablets, to make the most money. Retailers like Amazon, Target, and Best Buy start stocking up on pre-owned devices for deal-hunting holiday shoppers, so these companies are eager to buy yours. 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Cowgirl, American Country Countdown. Girl, shake your face.

Bailey Zimmerman moving up one notch to number 7 on this weekend's American Country Countdown at Chevy Silverado. It's Ryan, and from driving a Chevy to heading to the beach, we talk about the 12th installment of Luke Bryan's Crash My Playa with someone who has seen them all. Our guest this weekend, Dustin Lynch, after his former ACC number 1, Riding Roads, American Country Countdown.

0: one was number one here in American Country Countdown in January of 2020. Our guest this weekend, Dustin Lynch. It's Riding Roads. It's Ryan. Dustin, Luke Bryan's Crash My Playa is back in Cancun, Mexico in January. Something you've kind of become known for, where you pick a costume, you get up on stage, you play. You've been to all of them.
1: All 12. Yeah, 12's coming up. Number 12.
0: Who can forget the toga, the Roman Empire outfit?
1: That was right.
0: Probably one of the best ones. We were talking to Luke about this last week. Is there anything in mind for you to outdo that costume-wise this year at Crash My Playa?
1: Always going to be tough to beat the toga party, but we do have musically our theme figured out. We started putting the set list together. I don't know exactly how to dress everybody because we like to do a theme party. So I have to give some sort of branding or, you know, parameter of what people to pack costume wise. So I got to figure that out still. That makes sense with musically what our theme's going to be. So I've got a little work to do there, but we got some time. What a great lineup of artists we have coming this year. I'm really proud of the lineup. A lot of great talent. Guys and girls that are putting out just phenomenal songs. And that experience down there is always collaborative. You get one-on-one performances, you know, with artists on stage that we'll never get to do again. So I just love it so much. And the fan base that comes down there, they know what to expect and they're ready to have fun and not take themselves too seriously either.
0: One suggestion we just got. Folks want to see you wear the lettuce costume that's out here for Halloween.
1: All right. Yeah. I'm going to take some greens down there. You know, I'm very wary of lettuce in Mexico, so maybe I'll just wear it this time.
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boy, what another huge week for Ella Langley. She has notched the longest running number one of all time on Billboard's all-genre Hot 100 chart. 23 weeks at number one for Choosin' Texas. Congratulations, Ella. Wow, that is huge. Meanwhile, Ella on our chart.

0: an ACC world premiere from Carly Pierce and Riley Green. If I don't leave, I'm going to stay on American Country Countdown. And Ryan, and speaking of Carly, I just love Carly Pierce. She was our very first guest on American Country Countdown. And recently, after one of her shows, she came off stage, popped on her Instagram camera, and started removing her hair extensions while giving this very important message to all of her fans.
1: Every single night, including tonight, all of you talk about how pretty I look and how good my hair is. What I want to normalize is that nothing about a performer is real. 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I've just learned to be really good at putting those extensions in. 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

Brantley Gilbert with an ACC Next track, New and Now, on American Country Countdown. I'm Ryan Fox, and with the recent number one song from Taylor right here on this show, I Knew It, I Knew You. Does that mean a new country album from T-Swizzle is in the works? We'll dig deeper after John Morgan, Kid Myself, American Country Countdown.

0: her biggest selling country album, Fearless, Taylor Swift. That's You Belong With Me on American Country Countdown. It's Ryan. And speaking of Taylor, she recently put out a new song called Patient Zero, but her latest hit on the country charts, I Knew It, I Knew You, had people wondering if perhaps she might be making a comeback to country. Well, this is what she recently had to say about that.
1: I love my country roots more and more the further along this path I get. And I want to honor them more and more. And I feel more tied to them, more loyal to them. The people that shaped who I am as an artist and as a writer. I look back now on songs that I wrote about just like gut-wrenching heartbreak. And I look back and I'm like, that was a really good lesson I learned. That song is about a really good lesson I learned.
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Morgan Wallen, move it up one spot to number 4 on American Country Countdown. It's Been By Now and Ryan Fox with the hits. And we're celebrating the release of Kenny Chesney's new album, Silver Sands Marina, this weekend on ACC, his 21st studio album. So what's the inspiration behind the title track and how did it set the scene for the whole album? We'll get to that after track number 3 moves up one spot this weekend on American Country Countdown. It's Carry On.

0: Chesney. Carry On, number three on American Country Countdown. It's Ryan Fox. And big congrats to Kenny on his brand new album, Silver Sands Marina. It is out now. Came out on Friday. It's so good. And recently, when he visited ABC's The View, Kenny revealed where the title of this album came from.
1: I obviously didn't grow up in New Hampshire. I have a lot of friends that live in New England. And when I heard this song, Silver Sands Marina, I went, well, I've never been there, but I have my own version of that, where you connected. I mean, generations of families connected in places like that, or their version of it. So when I heard the song, though, it was like such a honest and a moment of connection between two people in a world where I think, you know, like I'm on my phone a lot, I'm guilty of it, which sometimes leads to, I don't know, it's just fake intimacy.
2: Yeah.
1: And so this song, this was about two people that just shared such a unique and just a real moment. And that's what drew me to it. And there's a lot of those moments on this record where, I don't know, there's a lot of emotions on it that make you feel really alive, like Silver Sands Marina made me feel.
2: Well, what,
1: and obviously you on that boat.
2: Yeah,
1: that's great.
2: Yeah.
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0: You can see this guy on the road in 2027. He'll be in Texas, Minnesota, Michigan, Pennsylvania, Missouri, Canada, Idaho, Colorado, and California. Luke Combs on tour in the new year and playing this song for sure. Former ACC number one, Be By You, American Country Countdown.
8: Number two.

was at number one. This week, it returns to number two. Luke Combs, Be By You on American Country Countdown. It's Ryan Fox. And now we have arrived to the number one song in America. And it's by an artist whose debut hit has put her in exclusive company. Other female country stars who have taken their debut track all the way to the top of ACC Mountain include Winona, Trisha Yearwood, Faith Hill, and Dina Carter. And while most songs take an average of 32 weeks to hit number one here in ACC, hers has done it 10 weeks faster. In fact, no woman has done it this fast with a debut song since Gretchen Wilson and her breakout smash, Redneck Woman, hit our top spot in only 12 weeks back in 2004. The last female to take her very first hit all the way to the top was back in September of 2021 when Lainey Wilson hit it big with Things a Man Oughta Know. And now, 5 years later, it's happened again. The new number one song in America on American Country Countdown belongs to Stella Lefty. This is Boston.

0: There you have it. The brand new number one song in America on American Country Countdown. It's still a lefty with Boston. American Country Countdown is the longest running country countdown show in the USA. Broadcasting this week and every week from our ACC O'Reilly Auto Parts studio, the countdown was created by Casey Kasem, Dom Bastani, and Tom Rounds. ACC is a production of Westwood One. Special thanks to Chris Carson, Dingo O'Brien, Corey Linton, and Susan Stevens for helping us bring you the biggest hits and the biggest stars every weekend right here. A big thanks to our special guest this week, Dustin Lynch. Make sure you join us next week when more big stars will be dropping by, and we may just have a brand new number one song. Until then, this is Ryan Fox saying be safe, take care of each other, and we'll see you then.
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103.7 WHHT, a little bit after 2 o'clock. Good afternoon, it's Jay Turner on your radio. A triple S is the song. Sam Hunt, Shaboozy, Scotty McCreary, and over a two-hour commercial-free music marathon.

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One more time with the Cave City Cars and Coffee for this year. It's a hot rod rally coming this Saturday.

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Jay Turner keeping this 2.5-hour music marathon rolling with Miranda Lambert. Cow-

Kentucky's 103.7 WHHT, Sunday afternoon at Shea Turner. Who will win the single of the year at the CMA Awards this year? Well, the nominees are Taylor Swift, I Knew It, I Knew You. Ella Langley has two songs nominated for Choosing Texas and Be Her. Lainey Wilson, Somewhere Over Laredo, and The Fall by

97 WHHT, Scotty McCreary, Jay Turner, Sunday afternoon, sunshine everywhere. 80 degrees for the afternoon high today, but tonight we're going to get down to 45. When was the last time we were in the 40s? Tomorrow for the first

103.7 WHHT. It's 2:30 with Jay Turner. The same as half past two, where all drinks, shakes, and malattes are half price at the Glasgow DQ. After all.

Tyler Hubbard, 103.7 WHHT, and Jay Turner on a Sunday afternoon. And I'm glad I went and bought some chocolate milk yesterday, because today is National Chocolate Milk Day. Nothing like a good glass of cold chocolate milk from Legacy Dairy in Hicesville. Here's Luke Bryan, WHHT.

Country's Hottest Hits 103.7 WHHT on your Sunday afternoon. How you doing? Hope you've enjoyed the weekend so far. Weather-wise, it's been beautiful. 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

103.7 WHHT from the top of Commerce Plaza in downtown Glasgow, overlooking the beautiful Courthouse Square. Shay Turner here, a little bit after 3 on your Sunday. Jelly Roll's coming up this hour, Dan and Shay and Luke Combs. And I bet some of you next week will have your toes in the sand.

country's hottest hits, 103.7 WHHT. Jay Turner with her Southern Kentucky weather forecast. Sunshine the rest of the afternoon. We could reach 80. Tonight's going to be very clear with nighttime stars and cool, low 45. Sunny tomorrow near 80. This is Dirks. This morning.

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get your hands up. It's Jelly Roll, 103.7 WHHT in this 2.5 hour music marathon. You know, it was a very refreshing Friday night to broadcast a football game and sweat not running down my face. 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Why?

103.7 WHHT and Jay Turner, Sunday afternoon. Hope you've had a great weekend. I know it's back to work tomorrow. Back to the dreaded Monday grind. But anyway, it is what it is. And there's the latest from Coe Wetzel and Ella Langley.

0: 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Coming up on 3:30 Sunday afternoon, Jay Turner. 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

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She won lunch for two, the Colton Steakhouse and Grill. I'll give you a chance to win later this week. 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

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Taking care of your Sunday afternoon, I'm Jay Turner with a two-hour commercial-free music marathon rolling. 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

0: Montgomery's Hottest Hits, 103.7 WHHT. Sunday afternoon, it's Jay Turner and the last Sunday of September. Can you believe it? As October starts this Thursday, gonna be Autumn Rail Fest in Cave City, Saturday, October 24th. More details coming soon at GlasgowNews1.com. 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

the top of Commerce Plaza in downtown Plasco. Jay Turner, a little bit after 4 o'clock, coming up this hour. Music from Carrie Underwood. Got Mitchell Tenpenny on the way. Plus,

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That's Post Malone and Morgan Wallen with Jay Turner on the radio. And Kenny Chesney's going to be in studio with B-Dub tomorrow night. Yeah, Kenny's new album has been released at Silver Sands Marina. And B-Dub will also have a chance for you to win a trip to Las Vegas to see Jason Aldean and Luke Bryan. 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

0: We've just finished up a 2.5 hour music marathon of country's hottest hits on 103.7 WHHT. It's Jay Turner. The CMAs are coming up very soon in November. Who has your vote for the 2026 CMA Male Vocalist of the Year? Yeah, who's your pick? Will it be Luke Combs? Will it be Chris Stapleton, Cody Johnson, Zach Topp, or Stephen Wilson Jr.? That would be interesting to see how that one's going to come out. Luke Combs, Chris Stapleton, Cody Johnson, Zach Topp, Stephen Wilson Jr. for Male Artist of the Year at the CMAs coming up November 18th.
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That's Kenny Chesty. This is Jay Turner. TJ Regional Health presents the 6th annual Hog Roast at Barron County High School this Tuesday night at 6 o'clock. Costs $15, and all proceeds will go to the operation of Sustainable Glasgow and the Kentucky Double Dollars Program. FFA students and alumni will roast the hog, and culinary students will prepare and serve the food.

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Country's Hottest Hits, 103.7 WHHT. How you doing? Jay Turner on your radio in your neighborhood Sunday afternoon. Keeping it moving. Lauren Elena and Chase Matthew at WHHT.

0: WHHT, Ain't My Problem. That's Mitchell Tenpenny. And you got Jay Turner here on a Sunday afternoon. It's the last Sunday of September as October begins on Thursday. So why is October going to be so epic? Well, for one, there are going to be 5 Fridays in October, 5 Saturdays in October. We'll also see a media shower. We'll have the Hunter's Moon in October. Halloween is on a Saturday this year. It won't happen again until 2037. And finally, clocks fall back on Halloween night as we'll get an extra hour of spooky season.
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the Georgia Line, 103.7 WHHT. And round here, it's going to be a little chilly tonight. You're going to have those jackets. Yes, down to 45 tonight. And tomorrow for your work day, Monday, sunny and 79. I got

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Appreciate you hanging out with us on a Sunday afternoon. It's Jay Turner, a little bit after 5 o'clock. And I've got Blake Shelton coming up. Music from Jason Aldean, Luke Combs, and Stella Lefty. First, it's Eric.

Murray's Hottest Hits 103.7 WHHT. It's Jay Turner. Thank you for hanging out with me here on this Sunday afternoon where the Hispanic Heritage Festival, a week from today, starts at 11 o'clock, goes on till 4. Authentic food, kids' activities, and a whole lot more. 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

0: 103.7 WHHT. Nothing better to do on a Sunday afternoon. Carter Faith and Wyatt Flores and Jay Turner here. I was just looking at this a little bit ago. I was reading some things on my internet Facebook page and other pages of Facebook. Countries that live differently than us. Now, how would you like to live in some of these countries where there's no income tax, no alcohol, no fences in many rural areas, no official language? And Iceland, if you lived in Iceland, there's no McDonald's. Can you live without a McDonald's? No traffic lights in Haiti in many areas. No trains in San Marino. And in Norway, there are no nights. Iceland also, again, no McDonald's and no snakes.
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93.7 WHHT, Zach John King and Jay Turner along with you on a Sunday afternoon. And little news out of Nashville for you. Stephen Wilson Jr., of course, picked up four nominations ahead of the 60th annual CMA Awards, making him one of the night's most nominated artists of the year. And he said in this quote, "Life is rather wild. Honored and grateful to be nominated. I'm not sure what to do here, but here we are." Here's Corey Kent and Co. Wetzel with Rocky Mountain Low at Country's Hottest Hits, 103.7 WHHT.

97 WHHC, Jason Aldean with Jay Turner, and I'm not ready for winter anytime soon. No, but it's going to be chilly tonight. You're going to have those jackets. We're going to be out and about. Low tonight, 45. And as we get back to the work week tomorrow, sunny, near 80 degrees. That's a little better for me. How about you? Here's Darius Rucker, the Wagon Wheel at WHHC.

0: 103.7 WHHT. That's Cole Swindell, his latest with Jay Turner on a Sunday afternoon. So I had to go pick up my new glasses yesterday. Yeah, and, you know, I'm still trying to get used to them. It takes me a little while to get used to new glasses because, you know, we got new frames, got new lenses. Of course, I've had bifocals now for, what, 15 years? I don't know. I can't keep up with time anymore. So I'm trying to get used to the bifocal. You know, it's a little bit, you know, well, like I'm saying, the frames are different. They're a little wider, maybe not as tall as I had with my others. Do you have that same problem, you know, when you try to adjust to new glasses? Anyway, hopefully within the next few days, I'll be able to read a little better.
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0: 103.7 WHHT. That's Stella Lefty with Boston. And this is Jay Turner. I'm not going to Boston. I am going to get out of here and head to the house. Yeah, head down the elevator into the parking lot here at Commerce Plaza and go home. But I'll be back tomorrow morning at 10 o'clock. We'll have a good Monday midday going for you at WHHT.
1: 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If heaven saw me out last Friday, a lying in me.

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Turn it up and let the good times roll.

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Hotter than the red on the cattle brand, 'cause she's a gold digger with a quick trigger, a cast iron skillet swinging lid flipper,

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